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1: This whole situation at Cornell has opened the debate again about fraternities. Do you believe that perhaps the way that fraternities have worked for the past years has become too problematic?
2: Yes, especially many of my women students at Cornell have told me that they believe the fraternity system is out of control, that it's not really helping students study and learn and grow as human beings. But it encourages underage drinking and too many these incidents of sexual assault that we're seeing in fraternities. Arizona State University, for example, just suspended. My understanding is they've just suspended many of their fraternities on campus as well for the same reasons.
3: Sí, este tema de las fraternidades se están saliendo de control. Nos dice que especialmente las mujeres han dicho esto porque no están ayudando realmente a los estudiantes a crecer, a estudiar, y pues nos dice como ser mucho más intelectuales. Nos dice que además están incentivando a que tomen como cuando son menores de edad. Entonces son incidentes que estamos viendo dentro de estas fraternidades que no están siendo positivas para los estudiantes. De hecho, nos cuenta lo que pasó recientemente en la Universidad de Arizona, que entiende suspendieron las fraternidades por incidentes similares y por estas mismas razones.
1: Grace, en efecto, este voto de no confianza pasa, ¿qué pasaría? ¿Qué consecuencias reales habría y qué cambios pudiera haber en la universidad?
4: Professor, if this vote of no confidence moves forward, what consequences could it come with this vote and how could it change the admin in the university?
2: Well, to be honest with you, the vote is symbolic on one level, but it is the faculty coming together and making our voices heard. It is already having an impact, I believe, because it is opening this discussion about sexual assault against women, not only at Cornell, but in all of our university campuses. The problem has been under the surface. It's been hidden. And the vote is bringing this out in the open. And so we're very grateful that this process is happening.
3: Pues para ser sincero, el voto es simbólico hasta cierto nivel, pero él cree que ya juntándose y que escuchen sus voces ya están logrando un impacto significativo porque se está abriendo esta discusión sobre el asalto sexual en contra de las mujeres, no solo en Cornell, sino en todas las universidades de los Estados Unidos. 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
4: We understand that this vote is more in terms of the culture inside the university than the Jane Doe specific case. But the Jane Doe case, you know, there's been different points of view. The university at some point did a thorough investigation, a very long report. Then the scenario changed a bit. The testimony changed a bit. For you, is it clear what happened with Jane Doe?
2: That's a very good question. It is not clear to me, to be honest with you, because I haven't had the opportunity to read all of the documents. My understanding is that part of the problem was that the campus police at Cornell, they're being accused of not sending all of the information to the city of Ithaca police. And the larger problem is that the Jane Doe herself was afraid of coming forward with this information that she had been abused because she was afraid of being shamed by other students, but also she was apparently afraid of that the university wouldn't do a good job of taking her testimony. And again, this is something we're hearing from many women, not only current students, but many alumni